0: Got a chance for you to win, so make sure you tap in with us all week long. Now, Sip, we was just talking about verses, man. Who you think will win in the verses? Usher and Chris Brown, man. This is like Jordan versus LeBron. Like, you know.
1: I would have to edge it out to Chris, because Chris been.
0: You think so?
1: Chris had a couple more hits in the last couple years than Usher.
0: Recently, I would say that. I think Chris probably got more hits. I think Usher got the bigger hits. So, like, I would probably take Usher. It's kind of like when Jeezy and Gucci Mane had the verses, like, because I'm a huge Gucci fan. So, like, I know all 1 trillion of his songs from the mixtape era. I didn't, you know, those are all of my favorite songs. But, like, when Jeezy plays Put On, you know, some music is just, like, stadium level. You know what I'm saying? And that's why I think Usher will probably get that down.
1: Okay, okay.

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0: one time. Now sip, man. It's been a lit week here in the DMV, man. Okay. Especially, we are welcoming the youngest in charge right now, AJ DeBossa, to the Washington Wizards, drafted number one overall.
1: He drafted number one, but it's number four.
0: It's number four. Yes, and he's rocking number four.
1: He's rocking number four.
0: You know, he was talking trash, you know what I'm saying? He was saying Trae Young was going to have to come off of number three.
1: Yeah.
0: So I appreciate him showing the vets some love, but, and, you know, trying to put them in a weird situation.
1: As a native, how you think?

0: community, man. He might as well be from Southeast.
1: We love John.
0: You know what I'm saying? But we want championships here now, okay? Mm-hmm. And we got a chance, a new chance with a young squad and a young generational talent. Clap it up again for AJ DeBonza one time.
1: If we can keep AD, then we got some pressure. You know what I'm saying?
0: If we can keep AD, Trae Young just signed his extension. We got some young
1: shooters. And there's some young shooters on there.
0: Trey Johnson, Koulibaly. Mm-hmm. We got some guys, man. We're going to find out what happens, man. Summer League coming soon. But look, we are inside the 93 Days of Summer, 93.9 WKYS. Talk to Trey. DJ Big Sip. Be back at 5, and we're going to put a bow on this show, baby.
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0: 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Let everybody
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0: And definitely check out that man's Instagram story. It's a lot of motivation on there. I'm telling you. Clap it up for the motivation. Mm-hmm.
2: Listen, right. Listen. Before you kick me up out of here, right?
0: He said before you
2: we
0: got
2: to get ready for next weekend. It's supposed to be on the 100s. You know what I'm saying? Next weekend. So
0: yeah,
2: we can
0: I heard. It's be 100 plus degrees.
2: Get them sundresses
0: get
2: ready.
0: Get them sundresses ready.
2: So we can, you know what I'm saying, really do sundress Saturday the right way, okay?
0: You heard the man, all right? It's going to be 100 plus degrees. So we better, it's going to be some sun outside. I want to see some sun on some cheeks. Outside, you hear me? Clap it up
2: sun
0: for the
2: sun buns, okay?
0: Sun on them buns, mm-hmm. You hear me? Sun's out, buns kind of out, you know what I'm saying? Mm-hmm. But look, it is eviction time, though, my boy. You got to go. The blast off hour is coming up next. My boy DJ Money in the mix right here on 93.9 WKYS. I appreciate you for coming through, sir.

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2: 1212, this Swiss Beats the Monster. I'm chilling with DJ Money. You know what I'm saying? So you already know it's a lot of green going down, a lot of paperbacks, a lot of Benjamins, a lot of, you know, spending going on. So everybody need to get it popping. DJ Money, spend some of that cake right now on the 1 and 2s. Swiss Beats the Monster. Y'all know who it is.
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4: 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We are developing leaders. Through rigorous academics, strong character, and a culture of accountability, our students are challenged to think critically, lead boldly, and achieve at the highest levels. In a supportive and structured environment, every child is known, valued, and prepared for success in school and in life. Now enrolling for the upcoming school year. Legends are who they are and what they will be. 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

0: Marky Mark will have some, and I'll be here on Friday to give you some personally, all right? 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
1: I am Sorrell Jones Cooper. 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
2: 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The most exciting part is I don't want to just have Peel House become more than just a medi spa. I want it to be a movement, and we want Peel House to become a household name.
1: Yeah, we want to leave an imprint that is larger than our 1,900 square feet on Capitol Hill. 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

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Me and Cass talking silk, temple, Beverly Hills, Southwest, Southwest, shout out to 106. Every show I had a platinum, they was getting me lit. Everybody show you love when you giving them shit. One day you say no. And

0: on WKYL. 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

Hey, look, I don't think y'all understand how hard this joint crank. Hey, listen, shout out to my dog Drew on the keys. Shout out my dog Carter B. We gotta run this back. Turn it up one more time. It's KYS. You heard it first. Hold on.

friend. Know what I'm saying? Outside is back to what it was, you know what I'm saying? Atlanta, tell you about my run, you know what I'm saying? Ask Pluto Bank of 21, you know what I'm saying? I done put up half, what's done is done, you know what I'm saying? Two cars in a bag.

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Join Ricky Smiley on One Voyage 2026, October 26th through November 1st. 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
1: Convict. 3, 2. 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

0: before the one.
1: Yeah, look at me, a trapping no dark skin, country old, got it out the mud, 6-1, oh, thug, oh. I'm real sleek, big tip, big gun, oh, pick a girl up when we punch, oh, strong, go. 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Three-pointers on the chain, fresh new J's, AMG, switch lane, oh. Never been a low or lame, oh. 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Street cred good, always, oh. 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I ain't in your beats, and you ain't in mine, hit. Yeah, we both outside, that's my type, but hit 'em.

He be in heels, we can go bottle for bottle in this junk. Strip club stunt, I'm a stunt hard. We can go dollar for dollar in this junk. You can miss the get it done. I'm his is one of one. For the love every time we link. He got me sprung.com. Mind these girls can't keep it pink. 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I ain't in your beats and you ain't in mine. Yeah, we both outside. That's my type, but hit him.

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1: Shot my brother, now I don't know who to trust. My odds be so broke that we been shooting at the bus. Bro say play it patient, nah, dog, I'm in a rush, I'm trying to book, ayy.

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3: Never chase bread, chase the vision. 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

0: Yeah, well, that's not how I became. So it made me very angry being sexually abused, and I became very violent. So I did a lot of fighting, got in a lot of trouble, even fought with my child's father. So, you know, I would love to say I was the victim all the time, but we both were victims,
1: right?
0: Because I fought just as much as he did. And so, you know, getting through it took a long time. I was so angry that my parents moved me from D.C. to Maryland, one, to get away from him, and two, to try to give me a fresh start. But went to Maryland and started the whole girl game.
1: She went to Maryland, not Maryland. She
0: went to Maryland. I went to Maryland. I said I'm from D.C.
1: That's what I'm talking about.
0: I went to Maryland, started a whole girl gang. And
1: a girl gang?
0: Yeah.
1: Okay.
0: Yeah.
1: Go ahead, continue.
0: And, okay, and so we got together and we started robbing guys.
1: Keep going.
0: Okay. But don't look like that.
1: I mean, do you see Rob? Do you see theft in this person right here?
0: Of course not.
1: There's a reason for that.
0: Restoration and healing is what you see now.
1: Exactly.

0: amazing story right there. And so what changed your life? What made you make a change to go with sex trafficking, domestic violence, and hopelessness? That piece right there really hit me and touched me.
1: Yeah,

0: know what I heard about. Like, I knew I was on a slippery slope.
1: What was the Lord you heard about?
0: I was going to hell. No matter what, I knew I was going to hell. Like, that's what I believe anyway. Because I was

0: never, ever, and I wouldn't even have known how to describe what I was feeling at that time, because I never felt it before.
1: Right.
0: And so during that time, though, I was also facing jail time for armed robbery. And I went to court a couple of months later.
1: Did I see gun written anywhere on her? No.

0: So I went to court, and back then your accuser had to show up, and my accuser did not show up. And so I went thinking, I'm going to plead guilty because I'm wrong. You know, I had just given my life to Christ. I was like, I can do prison ministry. So okay. I was okay.
1: Oh, okay.
0: Yeah, that's the kind of peace he had given me. But the judge said very clearly, you're free to go. And I was just like, what? I didn't understand. She was like, your accuser didn't show, so you're free to go. And so I walked out of there, and I was weeping outside the court door because, one,
1: I would be crying too. I want to cry right now, but go ahead.
0: One, I realized the Lord just gave me a real life example of what he did for us on the cross. All of us are guilty. Every single one of us are guilty. And he still decided to die for us and give us freedom in place of that guilt. And so I just, to feel that in real life, I just

0: this organization that you founded?
1: So I've been doing the work since, well, forever, but officially in 2020, I started doing the work with my pastor. Shout out to Dale, Pastor Dale Sutherland.
0: And what's the church?
1: New Light, I'm sorry, City Light Church. I'm sorry, guys.
0: Okay, so City Light Church, y'all. Yes. Shout out to them. Pastor Dale, what's up, homie?
1: Yes. So, quick funny story about Pastor Dale. He's an undercover cop from my era, the 90s and 2000. Yes, yes. He was an undercover.
0: You see how I talk, he a fed.
1: Yeah, okay. he busted a lot of people that I loved in my neighborhood. So, our connection, period, is only God ordained, because there's no way I would be in relationship with a white pastor and an undercover cop.
0: Wow.
1: So, but he's different, and when I tell you, like, he loves the community, and it shows in a way, just the way he's pouring into me just shows everything. So I started doing the work with him, and then in 2024 we the organization kind of dissolved that we were working under, the nonprofit, and so I was set up to do my own independent organization, which is the Fight DC, and so that's how it came to be.
0: So with Fight DC, you've helped over 52 women gain employment, gainful employment on top of that.
1: Yes.
0: This is it. So getting a job is one thing, but having gainful employment where you have basically a career, you can move forward to doing things. So that's 52 women doing that. 19 women in permanent housing.
1: Yes.
0: How hard? I do case management. I know what it looks like to help families and help people get into housing. What's your trick to trade?
1: Oh, my God. There is no trick. Believe me, there's a lot of prayer and a lot of Holy Spirit intervention, and I'm not just doing church talk, because it's really hard. And so I've built some partners along the way, who are very helpful behind the scenes.
0: Right.
1: But, you know, not only that, because we focus a lot on entrepreneurship and, you know, using the gifts that God gave you to have more than one income, they're able to get, you know, something that they can afford and be able to keep with their job and with their side hustle.
0: Right, okay.
1: You all gotta have a side hustle.
0: Gotta have a side hustle. So listen, employers, a lot of y'all ain't paying enough money. So don't be upset if folks has got a little something else going on. Yeah. Listen, they can't give you all their time. You know, they gotta find a way to make something. If they meet the goal, that's all that matters.
1: That's right.
0: If they meet the objective for you, let them do whatever else they need to do. Okay, this y'all be doing. Y'all be cracking the whip on people. Y'all stop doing that. 75 women into safe housing.
1: Yeah.
0: Because we're talking about sex trafficking. We're talking about domestic violence.
1: Yes.
0: It's happening. Now, just so you know, folks out there, I know we're talking about women, but sex trafficking happens with men too. Okay.
1: Yes.
0: It's out there. It's everywhere. Domestic violence. It's on men too.
1: Yes.
0: Believe me, I know.
1: Yes.
0: Believe me. Real life on my end, I know.
1: Sure.
0: So to get them into 75 women into safe housing, I mean, we're talking about women that basically have to change their life and go basically into hiding.
1: Yeah,
0: that's what happens when they get into safe housing.
1: Yes.
0: What more prayer?
1: Well, so this prayer and partnership for safe housing, but very excited to just mention that we have been blessed to have our own safe house as recently as this year. And so, you know, that's just a huge blessing to be able, because like you said, women have to move and you have to move quickly. There's no time to plan. So a lot of times I'll spend a lot of money putting them in hotels while I'm advocating to get them into a safe house, which costs us a lot of money.
0: Right.
1: So now we have one. We have somewhere where we can put them. It's, you know, they love it. It's clean. Everything that they need, and they're surrounded by people who understand what they're going through, who love on them, and who's ready to fight with them and navigate the system, because the system is very rough to kind of get through in terms of housing, in terms of restraining orders, and all the things that you need to get back to where you want to be safe.
0: Right.
1: You can't do anything if you don't feel safe.
0: You gotta feel safe. If you're just tuning in right now, thefightdc.org, we are speaking with the one, the only, Mrs. Andrea Counts. She is the founder of this organization. She's helping people, helping women, that is, through domestic violence, sex trafficking, employment. You have funding. You just got finished speaking about money.
1: Yes.
0: What are the things that is needed if people were able to donate through the fightdc.org?
1: Oh my gosh. So again, we do have a safe house. We want to be able to furnish it, give the women their own, like a washing and dryer, things like that. We want another safe house so that we can house more women. But also, we want to be able to sustain the work. We have to, you know, rescue and helping women is not cheap. These women are picking up and leaving everything behind, so they need everything. Again, they need clothes, new cell phone, you know, all their personal items. And sometimes we have to pay child care. We have to pay their bills, you know, in order to keep them afloat. And so we can always use funding. We want to sustain the organization, so we also need help with staff and, you know, just more volunteers, so we can always use help.
0: So what are the tools that you're using to make this happen? We're talking workforce development, and then one thing I saw was train the trainer. Yes. I know what that is, but let's talk to the community and tell them what train the trainer is.
1: Okay.
0: That's huge.
1: Yeah. So
0: train just out here willy-nigging it.
1: So train the trainer, we created a 9-week discipleship program, and a lot of women go through it. Well, once they go through it, a lot of them now have the bug where they want to help and they want to give back and they want to support. So we train them to do the work that we're doing. We train them to teach that training so that they can, you know, get a group of their friends or whoever they want or believe should go through it, and they invite them to the training. And so now they're trainers. They get to graduate their own class of women who go through the training. And it just keeps the work spreading and going and scaling so that we can reach more women.
0: So as you're doing this training, what are some of the things that they get trained on exactly?
1: I would say for sure we talk about entrepreneurship. That's very important because, again, the pandemic, I saw a lot of big businesses shut down, and the entrepreneurs started thriving. They figured it out. They figured out ways to keep going and to make good money. So that's one of the things we hone in on. And then another one, We try to be their introduction to Christ or help them strengthen their relationship with God. So we do a lot of Bible talk. We do a lot of Bible teaching and learning. We have others come in who, you know, teach and help us grow in that area because that's very important. That's where the hopelessness comes in. How else do you go from hopelessness to hopeful without Christ, in my opinion? Okay. We need him. So that's another thing that we teach on. And just so that people understand, sex trafficking in our community looks totally different from what you see on TV.
0: So what does it look like?
1: So it looks like a mom could be having what I would call survival sex or selling her child for survival sex so that they can eat that night, so that they can have somewhere to stay that night. You know, it could be a boyfriend selling his girlfriend. It could be, you know, it's not the big truck showing up and grabbing a bunch of, you know, young girls and shipping them over.
0: That's what people think. That's what
1: right.
0: I see it.
1: Yeah. Even though Taken is one of my favorite movies, it's not that.
0: Okay.
1: It's not that. It's right in your backyard. It's families, you know, posing that they will give a child a better life, but yet they're trafficking that child. So it just looks different. It's very overlooked and underserved population.
0: I want to thank you for all the work that you're doing. I know that you are going to continue to be successful in making it happen. Thank you for sharing your story. Is there anything in particular that I didn't ask that you want people to know?
1: I think it would have been what I just shared, that sex trafficking looks different. And I think maybe, you know, we're in a very hopeless time. And there's only one way to be hopeful, and that's to trust Christ. Like, there's nothing else that will give us the peace, the joy, the love that he gives us. And I know that firsthand. And if I can make it here, you know, anybody can. And just to go back, my baby daddy back then, that we had this horrible relationship. It's very toxic and abusive. This year we're celebrating 25 years of marriage, and so we have a 33-year-old son. So if we can make it through what we made it through, anybody can, and you can do that through Christ.
0: I was not expecting you to say that you're married to him now.
1: Yes,
0: that's amazing. Thank you so much. I appreciate you. We all appreciate you. We appreciate your story. You've been listening to and watching Kiss in the Community. This is a public affairs show right here on 93.9 WKYS. I am Flavor Show, your host, holding it down. 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Slide in my DMs right now at DJ Flavor Show so you can get you or your community representative on the air, all right? I got you. Keep it here. Don't go nowhere. Got more bangers on the way, baby. It's 90.9 WKYS. Yeah!
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1: Who you with?
0: On the couch with my favorite sinner. 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
3: 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At Legends Charter School, we are building more than scholars. We are developing leaders. Through rigorous academics, strong character, and a culture of accountability, our students are challenged to think critically, lead boldly, and achieve at the highest levels. 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Now enrolling for the upcoming school year. Legends are who they are and what they will be. Enroll today.
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1: Hi, I'm Sorrell Jones Cooper. I am the CEO of Peel House Aesthetics and Plastic Surgery on Capitol Hill.
2: And I'm Sonia Lowry Young. I am a master esthetician, and I'm also one of the co-founders of Peel House Aesthetics and Plastic Surgery. And I'm also the chief brand officer.
1: The most rewarding part of being the CEO, I would say, is getting to experience this process from the very beginning. It really is our baby, and we are caring for its every need. And 2 years in, it's just an amazing progression to see where we've come from.
2: For me, the most rewarding part of being an owner is that we are able to give back a little bit of confidence. People leave Peel House, they can look at themselves in the mirror and like what they see.
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You know what it, know what it is, man. 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
1: 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At Legends Charter School, we are building more than scholars. We are developing leaders. Through rigorous academics, strong character, and a culture of accountability, our students are challenged to think critically, lead boldly, and achieve at the highest levels. 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Now enrolling for the upcoming school year. Legends are who they are and what they will be. Enroll today.
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Good morning, D.C., Maryland, and Virginia. Happy Sunday. It's Shea Parker checking in per usual until 1 p.m. right here on 93.9 WKYS, giving you the most hip-hop and R&B in the DMV. 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But first, I got to kick your day off with some new music. Here's J. Cole, Legacy. I know you.

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0: Seriously, it's a motion party, and you can't get in unless you're tapped in right here on 93.9 WKYS, giving you the most hip-hop and R&B in the DMV. Shea Parker here, holding it down, as always, until 1 p.m. Go ahead and give me a follow on Instagram, Threads, and TikTok at I Am Shea Parker. That's Shea like Shea Butter, but spelled C-H-E-Y. You can get at us, too, on the station page at 93.9 WKYS, but it's official. It's official. If you were waiting on Summer, let me go ahead and inform you that she is officially here. She has put her purse down, and she's ready to get active. All right? If you was working on that Summer body, yaddy, yaddy, yaddy, yaddy, it's about that time to go ahead and show it off. You already know we got all the details and tea, plus the free tickets on everywhere you need to be. And you're going to want to especially stick around today, because I have details on how you can go see Chris Brown and Usher for free July 10th at Northwest Stadium, plus details on how you can also get an extra $100 in your pocket, okay? Ain't nothing wrong with that. Plus Broccoli City Fest tickets. Not bad. Not bad for a Sunday. Stick with me coming up in less than six to get you ready for those Chris Brown and Usher tickets. I'm going to play some new Chris Brown, plus the latest from Dave and Tim's. Don't touch that radio. It's KYS.
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let's get the party started. See you at the bar, you was hardly talking. That's when I knew that your heart was scarring. Friends to lovers need a part to star in. Like, wait, babe, let me

0: Now, before I ask you if you have Chris Brown and Usher tickets yet, I'm going to ask you if you got through all 27 songs from Chris Brown's latest album. This one is on it, Fallen, right here on 93.9 WKYS, giving you the most hip-hop and R&B in the DMV. Shea Parker here, and around this time, you know I like to give you a little food for thought. Now, this is just a little inspiration, maybe some motivation. Sometimes it's a drag to get you through this next week. And I know somebody out there needs to hear this. Everything is not about you, okay? You don't need to take everything personal. And your reaction is honestly 80% of the battle. All right. It's oftentimes less about what people do to you and more about how you react to it and how you perceive it. Perception is everything, especially in the world that we're living in today. I mean, people are on their own journey. They have their own thing going on. They have their own lives, issues, challenges, traumas. And if it don't got nothing to do with you, for real, then it don't got nothing to do with you. Sometimes we gotta let people's problems with us just be their problems with us and not make their problems with us our problems. You picking up what I'm putting down? Listen, you know what I always say. I'm not going to preach to you. Let me get out the pulpit. And the reason I need to get out the pulpit is because at the top of the hour, I got details on those Chris Brown and Usher tickets for you. I'm going to play his new song, Obvious, to go along with it. Plus some LMA and Kalani. Stick with me.
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7: 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I am the CEO of Peel House Aesthetics and Plastic Surgery on Capitol Hill.
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1: On a Sunday from Evangelist Glory Hallelujah, a.k.a. Glorilla, and Cardi B right here on 93.9 WKYS, giving you the most hip-hop and R&B in the DMV on 93 days of summer. Shea Parker here holding you down until 1 p.m. And speaking of the 93 days of summer, coming up in less than, 12 days or so? I'm not sure of the exact math, but Chris Brown and Usher will be at Northwest Stadium. When I tell you I cannot wait, I can't wait. And I know we've been promoting for the past couple of weeks now that we're giving away free tickets, right? Let's talk about how I don't even have my tickets yet. And I'm already trying to think about a fit and a hairstyle and where I'm going to go get dinner before, if I'm even going to have time to go get dinner before, because you already know I got a pregame. It's a lot going on. But listen, if you want to see Usher and Chris Brown for free, you need to be tuned in right here tomorrow, starting with Little Bacon Bear at 10 a.m. Then my girl, my bestie, Dominique the Diva at 3 p.m. and Marky Mark at 7 p.m. They will all be giving you a chance to win these tickets. Now, I don't know what you're going to have to do for them. Probably something strange for a piece of change. But on the bright side of things, I'm 99.9999999% sure it's going to be totally worth it. Give me 5 minutes. I got some Olivia Dean for you and that new Skilla Baby.
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1: And as a lady, sometimes you just gotta let them know that the face card is never declining, okay? No matter if you like it or not, the Skilla Baby, Bryson Tiller, and Chris Brown face card right here on 93.9 WKYS, giving you the most hip-hop and R&B in the DMV. Shea Parker here holding you down until 1 p.m. And you know I'm always trying to put on for the black queens, okay? Literally and figuratively. And one black queen whose face card is never, ever, ever, ever, ever declining, and the judges thought so too, Evelyn Smith. Now, if you don't know Evelyn Smith, you need to get to know her because she has officially been crowned Miss DC 2026. Congratulations, my girl. Such an honor. And listen, Evelyn Smith is not only a CPR instructor, she's also a heart health advocate, and she works in marketing at one of the nation's top lobbying firms. She has certified more than 1,000 people in CPR, and our girl is not done yet. She just won the crown, but she's also on her way to pursue a doctorate in women's health and continue her career in healthcare policy, making sure that the laws match up to what we need in the community. And I know that's right, doing the work. I love that for her. Congratulations to Evelyn Smith for being crowned Miss District of Columbia 2026. If you want to learn more about her, you can do so at KYSDC.com. Coming up at the top of the hour, if you need a vacation, I got one for you. Go ahead and pack your bags. I'm taking you with me. I got all the details coming up next.

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14: 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Home

Basically, what Tims is trying to tell you is that you need a vacation right here on 93.9 WKYS. Shea Parker here. And you know what? I need a vacation, too. I think we should go together. Let's make it out the group chat, shall we? I got details on exactly where we're going coming up at 11:20. But first, here's the latest from Drake, Janice STFU.

0: 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C Pleasant, what's poppin'? 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

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I mean, it's only right. I don't know. The flight prices are crazy, so we're not going to take a flight. Don't worry about getting on Google Flights. 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Yes, we are taking a cruise. We're taking a cruise, and I know what I've said in the past about cruises. I'm not typically a cruise girl, but hear me out. Hear me out. October 26th through November 1st, we're getting on board with Rick Ross, T.I., Ricky Smiley, DJ Quicksilver to start Scorpio season off the right way. Now, the reason why we're going on a cruise, and this is for all my non-cruise people out there, is because Virgin Voyages, I don't know if you've seen the rebrand. I rant and rave about it all the time because I have had this cruise line on my to-do list, on my bucket list for the longest because it just looks so, so fun. 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Give me 6 minutes. I got some TI because, I mean, we got to get ready for the cruise, right? And the latest from Tone Stack.

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0: off freak. 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

You know we got to stay fly all 93 days of summer. That's Tone Stythe on 93.9 WKYS, giving you the most hip-hop and R&B in the DMV. Shea Parker here holding you down until 1 p.m. And I'm going to hold you down with some money, too. Some free money from attorney Big Al. $100 to be exact. Now, listen, this is what you got to do. You know you got to do something strange for a piece of change. Okay, let me stop. But you do have to be locked in to Little Bacon Bear's show tomorrow on a Money Making Monday at 10 a.m. She will have your chance to win $100 from our guy, Attorney Big Al. You already know he's going to back up that money truck, especially if you or someone that you know and love gets in an accident. All you got to do is call him at 1-800-HURT-123. Make sure you're right back here at 10 a.m. with Little Bacon Bear to win that $100. Give me until 12 o'clock. I got some new Chris Brown and some Drake for you. It's

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3: 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My new album, Kill the King, out right now, streaming everywhere. And y'all getting an exclusive listen to it first, all right? So this one right here, man, it called And Won't. You dig what I'm saying? Featuring my homegirl, Summer Walker. It's a real A-Town special, man. A real summertime.

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1: Aight, now, that right there was And Won't featuring my homegirl Summer Walker. 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

Drake, Nokia, only on 93.9 WKYS, giving you the most hip-hop and R&B in the DMV on 93 Days of Summer. Shea Parker here. And did you see the Broccoli City Fest announcement? They're making some changes, and this year it's all about the R&B lovers. I got the details for you coming up at 12:20, but first, here's Kalani and Usher, Shoulda Never.

0: The OG Big Juvie and Megan Thee Stallion, BBB on 93.9 WKYS, giving you the most hip-hop and R&B in the DMV on 93 Days of Summer. Shea Parker here holding it down until 1 p.m. And after summer, or at least pulling up on the end of summer, Broccoli City Fest is finally happening. September 19th at Jiffy Lube Live. I'm excited about it because this year they're doing it for the R&B lovers. And I'm not going to front. I was a little nervous for Broccoli City Fest because we didn't hear anything for so long, right? I mean, I don't know. Maybe it was my algorithm not showing me any of the content, but usually we're gearing up for Broccoli City Fest months and months and months in advance. Everyone was sort of like, okay, what's going on with Broccoli City? Well, this year we got Summer Walker headlining, K1, Elmean, Destin Conrad, and so many more. It's R&B only. And you already know where you plug for that, right? Starting tomorrow, Little Bacon Bear and Marky Mark will have your chance to win Broccoli City Fest tickets for free. So go ahead and mark your calendar for September 19th. All right. In less than 6 minutes, I got some new Drake for you and some Tims.
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Shorty was such a bang. All of my ops, they diss. Please don't put me to the test. They tryna get back on the net. I'm tryna get back in the flesh. Yeah.

0: Shebang, that's Drake on 93.9 WKYS, giving you the most hip-hop and R&B in the DMV on 93 Days of Summer. And that is my time. I'm out of here, baby. It always goes by so fast, doesn't it? Go ahead and follow me on Instagram, TikTok, and Threads. When you see that, double tap that. And I do follow back at I Am Shea Parker. That's Shea like Shea Butter, but spelled C-H-E-Y. You can get at me, too, on the station page at 93.9 WKYS. Look, though, Lady Reds is on her way in here. She's going to hold you down until 4 p.m. And I would tell you that I'll be back next Sunday, but I won't. I won't because I'll be celebrating my birthday and taking some much-needed time off. So Talk to Trey is going to cover for me and hold things down. But have an amazing Sunday. Have an even better week. And we'll chat later, okay? It's KYS.
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8: It's T.I.P. the King, and check this out, man. My new album, Kill the King, out right now, streaming everywhere. And y'all getting an exclusive listen to it first, all right? So this record is called Where I'm From, featuring Anderson .Paak, and produced by Dr. Dre, man. Now, this one right here is, you know, it personal, because, you know, I'm from Atlanta. 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

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Let's get it.

Can I ride with those windows down again? Don't you worry about it, friend. It cannot rain forever. It's going to be 100 degrees next week. How you going to act? You going to call out of work now? It's Lady Red's with you right here on 93.9 WKYS. Getting you ready for culture's biggest night. Leon Thomas and Chris Brown are both nominated. We're going to dive into everything BET Awards. Give me two songs. Here's Fallin'.

0: whether it's breaking news, trending on the timeline, or got the city going crazy, you know she's going to talk about it. It's time for Red's Rundown on 93.9 WKYS.
1: Tonight is the night, friend. BET Awards 2026. Are you excited? Remember back in the day we used to watch it as a family? I think we need to bring that one back because history will be made tonight as Drewski is now going to be the youngest host of the BET Awards. Listen, I cannot wait to see all of the funny skits he has up his sleeve. But what we do know is Lauryn Hill will receive the Living Legend Icon Award. Well deserved. Will she make it on stage in time? That's the question. Tiana Taylor will be honored with Icon of the Year. Now, Cardi B is going to perform along with Ari Lennox, Doechii, Doja Cat, Kehlani, Rick Ross, Don Toliver, T.I. Look, I can't wait for Don Toliver. I think that's my favorite one. Is he going to bring the spaceship back to the stage? Now, speaking of Cardi, she is leading the pack with 6 nominations, okay, including Best Hip-Hop Female Artist and Best Collaboration. Kendrick Lamar and Mariah the Scientist each have 5 nominations. Now, who got Album of the Year, friend, okay? It's between Cardi B, Am I the Drama, Clips, Let God Sort Them Out, J. Cole's The Fall Off, Leon Thomas, Mutt Deluxe, Mariah the Scientist, Heart Soul Separately, Tyler the Creator's Don't Tap the Glass, Bruno Mars, The Romantic, and Wale's Everything is a Lot. That's a hard one, friend, but you know what? You know what? If I'm being honest, I think that Cardi is going to take that one. I also believe that Chris Brown is going to win Best Male R&B Artist. Let's find out tonight at 8 p.m. It goes down live from the Peacock Theater in L.A. Streaming on BET. Get the full list of nominees on KYSDC.com and follow me at Lady Reds on socials. That's LADYREDDZZ because I'm going to be on Threads with it. Okay, I'm going to be saying what I got to say live. Okay, and speaking of Chris Brown and Usher, you want those R&B tour tickets, friend? I'm going to tell you how you can get that around 135. If I was you, I'd stay close, baby.
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Brent Faiyaz probably got those butterflies for real. Okay, can he bring it home for Columbia, Maryland? 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Did you see that Chris Brown and Usher kicked off the R&B tour over the weekend in Denver, Colorado? I'm really loving the fits, okay? Usher paid homage to Deion Sanders. I can't wait to see them slide through the DMV. July 10th, Northwest Stadium. You trying to be in there? And you can for the free ski. Yeah, you don't even have to spend your money on it. Just tap in this week, starting at 10 a.m. with Little Bacon Bear, followed by Dominique the Diva at 3 p.m. and 7 p.m. with Marky Mark, okay? That's Little Bacon Bear, followed by Dominique the Diva, followed by Marky Mark. So you got a whole lineup of three people with your chance to win tickets, okay? 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The motion party continues for Boss Man D-Lo and Megan Thee Stallion. I got that for you. 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

exactly what we need. Looking at her is just so mesmerizing. I can't wait to watch her perform tonight at the BET Awards. Lady Resin here on 93.9 WKYS. If you plan on traveling next week out of D.C., I'm going to tell you why you might experience a little problem. Here's Skilla Baby, Bryson Tiller, and Chris Brown. It's called

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Let's get the party started. See you at the bar, you was hardly talking. That's when I knew that your heart was scarring. 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
1: 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Yeah, the baby got you popping that thing in the rain and all. Look, I'm bringing sunshine to your airwaves. 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Lady Red's on your radio. And shout out to the baby. He is nominated for Best Male Hip-Hop Artist alongside Kendrick Lamar, Drake, J. Cole, T.I., Don Toliver, and Baby Keem. Oh, ASAP Rocky and Big X the Plug. But I ain't gonna hold you. I think Drake got that one. That's just what I think. Those are my predictions, okay? I do want to let you know, though, if you plan on flying next weekend, July 4th weekend, just know that DCA's Reagan National Airport will pause operations on July 3rd between 9:45 a.m. and 1 p.m. for military flyover rehearsals for the 250th U.S. anniversary events. Yeah, you excited? It's going down at the Capitol, okay? Now, July 4th, the airport will close at noon and reopen with limited flights July 5th. So BWI and Dulles are an option. Well, basically, BWI is your only option, if you know like I do, and you from around the way. I just want to let you know to expect more crowds, more traffic, and more everything than normal, okay? I'm telling you ahead of time so you don't start complaining next week, okay? At Lady Reds on socials is where you can stay up to date on everything that's going on in your backyard. LADYREDDZZ. Of course, KYSDC.com. We're still getting you ready for culture's biggest night. I'm going to tell you how Drake is celebrating you. If your name is Janice. Yeah, I got that for you around 2:35, 2:40.
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10: 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We may do read-alouds and different things like that, but most of the time it's out-of-school time.
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Yeah, wow. I'm pulling up wacky in Greece. I came a long way from the east. She leaving up on the sheets. My brother say he want a niece. When I'm with you, it's a safe space.

0: Okay, shout out to all the Janices here in the DMV, the cousins, the aunties, the sisters, the mamas. Hey, Janice. Drake done made your name famous. This Lady Rez in here on 93.9 WKYS, number one for the most hip-hop and R&B in the DMV. And you know what, Janice? Drake is celebrating you, okay? Across the U.S., he's going to be New York, L.A., Miami, Toronto, and Houston this afternoon. But what happened to D.C., though? Oh, why? Because we got a whole bunch of Janices all up and through here. But look, it's a party going on in all of those states, okay? If you got the name Janice, by the way, do me a favor. Go in Drake's comments and tag him. And write your name and tell him, you know what I'm saying, you from the DMV and you want him to pull up. Because they having a party in these places. I need him to come around the way. But he said it's going to be like special surprise guests. Ooh, I wonder what that be like. Don't forget, head over to Drake's Instagram, Champagne Poppy, and let him know what's up. Janice is of the DMV. Look, we like the party too. But you know what? I got a party for you going down July 10th, Northwest Stadium. I think you know what I'm talking about. I'm going to tell you how you can get those tickets around 310.
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2: 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My new album, Kill the King, out right now, streaming everywhere. And y'all getting an exclusive listen to it first, all right? So this one right here, man, it called And Won't. You dig what I'm saying? Featuring my homegirl, Summer Walker. It's a real A-Town special, man. 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And my partners at Empire. You dig what I'm saying? And don't forget to join me on the One Voyage crew, man. 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

Lady Ramsey here, letting you know the only people you need to call every day this week are Little Bacon Bear, Dominique the Diva, and Marky Mark. 202-432-WKYS is the number. Go ahead and put it in your phone. Right here on 93.9 WKYS, they got your chance to win R&B tour tickets all this week. Yeah, Chris Brown and Usher. 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I'm trying to tell you, you should have never turned off that radio. Kehlani is about to hit the stage later tonight at the BET Awards. You ready?

0: Wale and Leon Thomas are both up for Album of the Year. It's going down tonight at the BET Awards 2026. I'm excited because Wale done shut the whole DMV down last weekend for his Everything is a Lot tour. I'm going to tell you right now, that album is no skips. No skips. I'm telling you what I know, baby. 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Now, we got plans this summer. We do. But we're also going to fast forward to October because we got plans, too. You need a vacation. You need to leave them kids with their grandma. I don't know what it is. Are these grandmas not grandmommying like they used to? They be trying to be outside. But either way, it's the One Voyage 2026. We partying with a purpose. It's back aboard Virgin Voyages, Resilient Lady, sailing out of Miami October 26th through November 1st, okay? Alongside Ricky Smiley, DL Hughley, T.I., Rick Ross, Sugar Bear, EU, and so many others. You better book now before it's too late. Don't forget to use the code DMV, okay? All you have to do is call 214-495-1963. That's 214-495-1963 to reserve your cabin today. It's going to be a time you don't want to miss it. I got your Reds reminder coming up around 3:35.
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3: 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Like, ain't even like that. 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

0: 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It's Lady Rance in here on 93.9 WKYS, number one for the most hip-hop and R&B in the DMV. I appreciate you for rocking with me each and every Sunday. I gotta shout out Jazz and Nikki at Marley's over in Hyattsville. They showed me so much love the other day, and they gave me some extra sauce. You know what time it is. I gotta slide up out of here. I gotta figure out what I'm eating for dinner. I gotta get all the libations and all the snacks for the BET Awards later tonight. You can follow me at Lady Rance on the gram. That's LadyRedDDZZ. So we can talk about it live, okay? At 939WKYS, of course, follow the gang. KYSDC.com for a full recap inside of Reds Rundown. Now, you know, before I go, I got to leave you with your Reds reminder. And I just want to say, don't let people's opinions get in the way of your growth, friend. You see, I had a... Just so you know, you really got to stay focused. Stop asking for people's opinions about stuff if you already got your mind made up. Do what you're supposed to do, how you're supposed to do what you're supposed to do. You know what I'm saying? Like, because then you're all in your head about stuff. Just stay focused. That's it. That's all. You heard what I said, right? Okay. Be safe. Enjoy the BET Awards. DJ Flavor is going to get you through your evening, 4 to 7 p.m. Oh, and if you're looking for those Chris Brown and Usher R&B tour tickets, he's going to tell you how you can win. Stay close. It's KYS.
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6: 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And y'all getting an exclusive listen to it first, all right? So this record is called Where I'm From, featuring Anderson .Paak, and Purdue by Dr. Dre, man. Now, this one right here is, you know, it personal, because, you know, I'm from Atlanta. So I'm going to put Atlanta on my back, and I'm going to talk about what it's like to be from Atlanta. 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And I see you on the One Voyage Crew, man. 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

0: 10, girl, you a 10. Girl, you a 10, girl, you a 10, girl, you a 10. 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
1: 10. Yeah, face guard right there. Skillet Baby, Bryce Till on the track. Chris Breezy, of course, is 90.9 WKYS Flavor Show, holding it down on a Sunday. Fun day is wet outside, man. Hey, look, that doesn't really mean anything. We still inside the summer, yeah. Officially wrapping up the first week of summer. Did y'all realize that? Yeah. So, look, we kicking off this whole summer thing with our backyard barbecue invasion that we always do. It's the sweepstakes, right? So you get a chance to win some Smoke That Barbecue. And you get registered right now by going to KYSDC.com. And they ain't never had Smoke That Barbecue. You've been missing out. You definitely want to get that. You hear me, man? Plus, that black-owned company, my brother over there, he real cool, real down to earth. In fact, it be usually it's me and the owner that drop off the food to you. So if you're trying to get that, go to KYSDC.com, register to win for the kickbacks, you know what I'm saying? And if you smoke that barbecue, keep it locked right here, don't go nowhere. 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

0: It's wet outside. But it's still a fun day, right? All right. So, look. You want to know about this FIFA World Cup, how it worked? So, we started out with, what, 48 teams. Now it's 32. So it's a knockout round right now. So, what's going to happen is U.S. is in that runnings. But it's a long shot for them to win. They're going to play at Levi's Stadium in Santa Clara on this Wednesday against Bosnia. If the U.S. wins, that's going to put them in round of 16, where they will face the winner of the Belgium and Senegal teams. Ooh. And that'll be the round of 16. If they win that, then it's a round of 8. So that's how the knockout goes, all right? Let's hope U.S. wins. But you know what? I got a soft heart for Senegal because that's right next to Gambia. I don't know. Keep it locked right here, man. Flavor Show, of course, 90.9 WKYS.
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7: 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My new album, Kill the King, out right now, streaming everywhere. And y'all getting an exclusive listen to it first, all right? So this one right here, man, they called Dope Boy Academy. Hey, man, this one here, man, this a banger. It features my partners, Young Jeezy, 2 Chainz, and T-Pain. Hey!

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0: to win tickets to the Usher and Chris Brown R&B tour going down July 10th at the Northwest Stadium. Hey, you got to keep it locked with Lil Bacon Bear, Dominique the Diva, Marky Mark for your chance to win. You hear me? Don't go nowhere. It's Flavor Show in the courts, 90.9 WKYS. 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
7: DMV, it's T.I.P. the King, and check this out, man. My new album, Kill the King, out right now, streaming everywhere. And y'all getting an exclusive listen to it first, all right? So this one right here, man, it called And Won't. You dig what I'm saying? Featuring my homegirl, Summer Walker. It's a real A-Town special, man. A real summertime skating rink.

0: D.C.
1: I know. That right there was And Won't featuring my homegirl Summer Walker. Now, it's from my brand new album, Kill the King. 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And I see you on the One Voyager Crew, man. 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

0: 100 LMA right there on 93.9 WKYS Flavor Show. We here. Let's keep it going. Drake, Shebang on KYS.
1: Yeah. Ice.

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Yeah.

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1: Skillet Baby on the track with Bryson Tiller, Chris Breezy, Face Guard, man. I like this joint, too. It's a good song. It's 90.9 WKYS. Flavor Show. 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Plus, listen, all week, you get your tickets, because I know you're trying to see Usher and Chris Brown in that R&B tour going down July 10th at Northwest Stadium, right? All right. Whatever you do in life, please make a plan. Please write it down. Do you understand me? Writing helps you to recall and stay focused and on track. And by

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1: I am Sorrell Jones Cooper. 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
2: And I'm Sonia Lowry Young. 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I want it to be a movement, and we want Peel House to become a household name.
1: Yeah, we want to leave an imprint that is larger than our 1,900 square feet on Capitol Hill. We really want to be involved in advocacy and larger actions that impact our community.
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1: Let's get the party started. See you at the bar, you was hardly talking. That's when I knew that your heart was starring. Friends to lovers need a part to star in. Like, wait, babe, let me

YS, home of the morning hustle, and give you the most hip-hop and R&B in the DMV. It is your weekend, cousin, the problem child in the trap, till 10 p.m. And if you're trying to put a name to the face, just tap in with me on Instagram at On Air Problem. While you're there, lock in with the family as well. It's at 939-WKYS. But in the meantime, between time, the BET Awards is tonight, and my boy Drake is up for Best Male Hip-Hop Artist, along with

0: long, especially if you're out on the road and you trying to watch the BET Awards. Don't worry about it. Problem Child got you, so make sure you tap in with me. I got some bangers coming up for you in 3 minutes, though, man. It's KYS. Yes, sir.
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2: My name is Corinne Tiny Adams. I'm the CEO and founder of Leader Breeders organization in Baltimore City. 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So we do everything from after-school programs, mentorship programs, sports clinics, essentially anything that we figure out that the youth likes, we try to expose them to it and give them an opportunity to see if there's something they want to make a career out of. We have summer camps. We do things on the weekends in regards to the mentorship program. So it's really kind of like an out-of-school time program. Sometimes we do get the opportunity to go into the schools during the day. We may do read-alouds and different things like that, but most of the time it's out-of-school time.
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0: by the 93 days of summer. So all next week, we got your chance to win tickets to the Usher and Chris Brown R&B tour. It's going down July 10th at Northwest Stadium. So keep it locked with the gang, Lil Bacon Bear, Dominique the Diva, and my brother Marky Mark for your chance to win. I know them tickets out there going crazy right now. I've seen tickets online. I cannot make this up. I seen tickets online going for $2,000 in the 400s. Now, I've been to the stadium a lot. You know, I go to a lot of the Commanders football games, and $2,000 for the 400s is out of pocket. You know what I'm saying? Y'all must have forgot who we got as a president. Like, what's going on right now? But if you're trying to get them for the free, just tap in with the gang right here, 93.9 WKYS, Monday through Friday, so you can get them in your pocket, man. It's KYS.
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